to leave nothing but shine, so thank you, Lord. 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Everyone here loves a good robbery, shut up and work for me. Cry along the roads of our lovely city centres, with its bloody golden chapel, see my sadness, not

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0: time for a nightcap. Precious little corkscrew.
1: So glad you thought of it.
0: The wine's not good,
1: but there's a lot of it.
0: A toast to the patron saint, amateur mariners.

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him, fooling around just me and him. 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

0: Tourdillon, ein Trinklied von Per Attignon. Es sang der bunt gemischte Singchor aus Basel. Ihr hört Byte FM Klassik mit einer Ausgabe, in der gemeinsam mehrstimmig musiziert wird. Für 8 Stimmen komponierte Caroline Shaw ihre Partita. Die Suite, geschneidert auf die Vokalgruppe Room Full of Teeth, beginnt mit gesprochenen Tanzanweisungen, die sich immer mehr verdichten und überlagern. Das ist der erste Satz. Allemande.
1: To the side,
2: to the side,
3: to the side,
4: and around,
3: through the middle,
1: to
3: and
1: to the side,
2: to the side,
3: to the side,
4: and around, through the middle,
1: to
4: and
1: the side,
2: to the side,
3: to the side,
2: to the side,
3: and around,
4: and around, and around,
3: and around, and around,
5: to the side, 2, 3, 4,
3: and
1: five,
3: six, seven, eight,
2: through the midpoint,
3: of the line
1: three,
3: drawn from the
1: left side,
2: and around,
3: and around, and around, and around, and around, and around, and around, and around, and around, and around, and around, and around, and around, and around, and around, and around, and around, and around, and around, and around, and around, and around, and around, and around, and around, and around, and around, and around, and around, and around, and around, and around, and around, and around, and around, and around, and around, and around, and around, and around, and around, and around, and around, and around, and around, and around, and around, and around, and around, and around, and around, and around, and around, and around, and around, and around, and around, and around, and around, and around, and around, and around, and around, and around, and around, and around, and around, and around, and around, and around, and around, and around, and around, and around, and around, and around, and around, and around, and around, and around, and around, and around, and around, and around, and around, and around, and around, and around, and around, and around, and around, and around, and around, and around, and around, and around, and around, and around, and around, and around, and around, and around, and around, and around, and around, and around, and around, and around, and around, and around, and around, and around, and around, and around, and around, and around

0: A square divided horizontally and vertically into four equal parts. 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
1: the wall
0: one
1: is
0: yellow,
1: bordered and divided into four equal parts.
2: A red diagonal line from the lower left corner
3: to the
2: upper.
3: Line.

0: The detail of the pattern is movement.
1: The detail of the pattern is movement.
2: The detail of the pattern is movement.
3: The detail of the pattern is movement.
0: The detail of the pattern is movement.
3: The detail
1: of the pattern is movement.
2: The detail of the pattern.
1: The detail of the pattern.
3: The detail of the pattern is movement.
0: The detail of the pattern is
2: 3, 4, 5.
1: The detail of the pattern is movement.
2: The detail of the pattern is
1: 4, 5.
3: The detail of the
1: 7, 8.
2: The detail of the pattern is 4.
1: The detail of the pattern is 8. 2, 3, 4, 5, 6.

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1: Some have used these drugs to journey into the uncharted tunnels of the mind in search of medical and scientific truth. As a starter, here are some hard facts worth considering. LSD is incredibly powerful. Eating or injecting even a small quantity of LSD

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An actress compares the LA oceanfront to Gaza. Never mentions the Rafa border, the cutoff of 2008 trucks. Neglects to mention body bags, rubble, or the Israeli snipers aimed at children.

undocumented avoid, handouts framed in the halls of fascism. To be on house arrest with no house, just arrested. Everyone's worried about clean air. People can't filter this corruption. Maybe, maybe socialism is on its way. Look at us. Look at us who took the breeze for granted. Running faucet of dreams, mutual aid. Octavia Butler newscasting premonitions from a gravesite in Altadena. The ghosts of consequence stain the air.

low frequency. No research, no risk taking. Four drunk travelers with bloodshot eyes sip on sweating beer cans just off the corner, waiting out the downtown protest. A trans woman in burgundy crop top with yellow geometric sunglasses and an ivory umbrella shielding the sun sips on iced tea from her straw. The universe is universing. The tow truck tricksters try to boost the tires of the people. 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

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Dumb as doorknobs. 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

it be a labor of love. 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Toiled by a tired heart, resting between the swinging rounds of rhythms. 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The keys player's fingers homesick for cityscapes. Maraca wrists, clap stack, duct taped instruments. The message as the medium. Everything is practice for stopping bullets, blossoming heartbeats, freedom music. While the Republicoons and the Democrazies argue the complexion of money, we float between classes and corners, from caviar to canned beans. E minor is a relative of G major. They family. In sound check, we split the difference. Just a tad of reverb, EQ the wedge. Living upright in the basement, a backwards world, music that wrinkles time. Reporting live from the poet's eye. Hand-me-down sounds found by an ear to the underground. Shedding off-the-cuff poems on napkins using hotel pens. A language in my mouth. Juggling rotten wisdom teeth. Fluorescent folk singing the scab of running scales. A sore throat at the merch table. Selling seashells that carry the sound of slave ships docked by the seashore. When your address is your suitcase, the only religion is the show must go on. I want my bread

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0: friend requests to Photoshop the void out of my flesh. 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
0: blood stains on the moon.

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She was as tender as a rose. I guess that Joe was pretty sick. His feelings went from cold to hot. Her love to him was just a kick. His ego needed her a lot. And when he took her away, she wore a smile. Fate crossed its fingers for that lovely child. 'Cause all of her loving was Joe's. She was as tender as a rose. She came back walking all alone. She wasn't gone for very long. She came back with a heart of stone. We knew that everything gone wrong.